0: 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We're taking the KEXP Yule Benefit on the road, headlined by Kamasi Washington with support from Bartee Strange. 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
2: It's KEXP. Hello. My name is Evie Stokes. Nice to be with you on a Friday afternoon. I hope you're doing well. I hope you're winding down from your week. Maybe you're on your way home. Maybe you got some good dinner cooking. Maybe you're in another time zone. This means nothing. But either way, I'm so glad that you're here. Some RJD2 featuring Blueprint from the album Dead Ringer. You heard Final Frontier. Octavio wanting to hear something from Dead Ringer today. And RJD2 is going to be at Nectar Lounge in Seattle tomorrow. That will be fun. Love Nectar Lounge. Mike Snow's The Wave, that comes from Happy to You, and Jungle. Two Jungle songs. You heard The Wave from their new album Sunshine, and Crumbler from their self-titled album from 2014. And congrats to Shauna, Michelle, and Bryn, who all won pairs of tickets to go see the show that's happening at Climate Pledge on October 3rd. Way back at the top, St. Paul and the Broken Bones, Call Me from Half the City. That was another 2014 release. Played a couple back-to-back for no reason at all, without meaning to. Thanks to Sean in South Philly listening today, Andy in Whistler, Butcher and Brandolin in Oklahoma City. We got Jam listening from Brooklyn, Julian in San Francisco. Julian wanted to say happy 30th birthday to Molly. That's very sweet. Happy birthday, Molly. I hope you're doing something fun for your 30th. Okay. Got some more requests to work towards very soon. There are really good ones coming in today. It's just one of those days where the listenership is on point, sending the good stuff. So I'll work towards some of those very soon. But coming up next is music from Angelica Garcia. It's KEXP.

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0: 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Just heard from the Dirter band called Do Ya. Before that, it was CK Man called Funky High Life. I had to get that one in tonight. Time is flying. We don't have much time left. We have about 25 minutes left before Stas the Boss steps up and takes over the controls. Want to shout out Kat on the check-in, Dub on the check-in, Kim Q, and many others. Shout out Ginger, Michael. There was somebody in here that was asking me for a shout-out. Shout out Adrian, Manuel in Los Angeles, Coco, Mark, so many messages coming in. Victoria in Virginia, Extra Sour. That's what's up. I recognize some of these names. That just means you're loyal listeners. I'm usually here Sunday, 6 to 9 p.m., so be sure to check that out if you haven't yet. Shout out Lace Cadence for having me come in for him this evening and do the continent my way. And my way is funky. And that's what we're going to do. We're going to jump into some funky music called Play That Funky Music. This is Dan Bode and his African Nationals. Another joint I recently picked up that I've been looking for years. I let a copy slip through my fingers like 20 years ago. And that's how long it took before I saw another one. So when I saw it, it was leaving with me. Had to take it home. You'll know why when I play it. You have a little bit of time. If you want to reach out, text 206-903-5397 or email dj at kexp.org. You can hit me up directly on Instagram at Supreme LaRock. Just how it sounds. Let's get into it. Dan Bode and his Nationals, Play That Funky Music.
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That is the lovely sounds of Kemsky Moon. Kapayan is the name of the song. Off Gien Knox, Knox, Knox is the name of the record. Kemsky Moon, formerly known as Saltwater Hank, performs entirely in the Tsimshian language. 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
1: KEXP. Yes, yes, indeed. Saturday morning, positive vibrations. Mike Ramos filling in for Kid Hops. Great to be here. Little something from Cultura Profética. Puerto Rican band from 2014's. This release, Saca Prende y Sorprende. Sampled on the previous track from Farruko and Bad Bunny from Farruko's 2019 release, Ganjale. Haha. La Cartera, name of that one. Never too early. Gonna keep it moving. I'm here till noon. Big thanks, everybody tuned in, no matter where you're listening from. I appreciate you. Hit me up, DJ at kxp.org, 206-903-5397. Got some requests and other classics on deck as well. Right after this, KEXP, Positive Vibrations.
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1: I want to give a big shout out to my little man Nico. He's 2 years old. He's away visiting his grandma, but I miss him dearly.

frustrated, you got all this inside, it's going to come out. And regardless of what people think, that what you were talking about now, the reason why this music is so great and everybody wants to do it.